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2: Well, you could definitely count that rain is here now, and it is coming down. You can literally hear it on the roof of the building right now. But it is some heavy rain out there. It's going to get down to around 10 degrees tonight, but tomorrow's looking like it's going to be a different side of the coin. The high of 18 degrees, mix of sun and cloud, and it looks like the weekend's going to be even better. Knocking on wood for that. We're sitting at 19 degrees here in PG with a Chaco's Killer Classic. And when I'm talking Killer Classic, it don't get more classic than The Doors and Light My Fire.
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The Doors on 94.3 The Goat, a lengthy one because it's Light My Fire. I'm Ryan Mitchell, hoping you're having yourself a good one. And you got to be checking out Chaco's because they're providing us the killer classics, but also they provide you the perfect space to watch a little baseball. October baseball is getting closer. So the run to the playoffs in the MLB, you don't want to miss out on any of the action. So why not watch it at the lounge in Chaco's on the big screen TVs they got in there while enjoying some of the best food in town. On the corner of 15th and Central, you know it's got to be Chaco's anytime the Blue Jays play. Hopefully they'll be playing a whole lot in the postseason as well.

Goat is on Instagram. Yeah. Follow 94.3 The Goat to see what's going on behind the microphone. Oh, wait. That's what they look like?

0: The Mountain for Finger 11 on 94.3 The Goat with Ryan Mitchell on your afternoon drive powered by the PG City Fun Park. And let's talk about the longest road trip that you've ever done. Because I've been thinking, and I'm planning, maybe next year, doing a big road trip. Longest one I would ever have gone on. All the way down to Long Beach, California to see the Warped Tour. I missed out on it when I was young, so I want to make up for lost time. And, Bear, you've got some experience on this kind of tour.
1: Yeah. I done it.
0: Gone down the California coast?
1: Right to Long Beach, California.
0: Wow, really? All right.
1: Yeah. I went down there to learn how to surf.
0: Damn. God, you've lived a cool life, man.
1: Yeah, the one thing was I hitchhiked down.
0: Oh, really? Well, I'm not doing that. I'll be driving myself, hopefully, yeah, if this goes through. But,
1: semi-drivers were nice, man. They pick you up and take you just about all the way.
0: Right on, man. Well, what was your favorite part of getting down there? What was one of the cool things you saw?
1: Well, it was just meeting people.
0: Uh-huh.
1: Meeting the people, and they're like, you're very polite. Where are you from?
0: You're just like, I'm from Canada, and they're just like, oh, yeah, that tracks. Take-

0: Visit us in person.
1: Hello.
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1: Here's what happened on this day in the world of rock.
4: I'm Gareth Reed with today's rock history for September 3rd. In 1963, the term Beatlemania was coined, but it only took two more years for a Stones mania to happen. In 1965, fans at a Rolling Stones concert in Dublin, Ireland were extremely overcome with enthusiasm. Fans eagerly watched the band tear through The Last Time, Time Is On My Side, and I Can't Get No Satisfaction. But after only 12 minutes during a version of I'm All Right, fans began rushing the stage and the Stones. That concert in Dublin left an indelible mark on the band's history and the city itself. It raised serious questions about concert security and the ability of venues to handle the growing popularity and frenzy surrounding rock and roll concerts. The incident prompted a reevaluation of safety protocols at live events. Flash forward to 1973 on this date in history, the Rolling Stones had this single go all the way to number one. It's a Riot and an Angie on this date in rock history, September 3rd.

0: As alive as you need me to be from Nine Inch Nails on 94.3 The GOAT with Brian Mitchell on the afternoon. I know earlier this summer a lot of people were getting really behind me on the whole weight loss thing. Listen, I think we're starting to make some progress here, you know. We're getting on to the right track. It's one I have something to kind of work for. I would like to be in shape for Warped Tour next year. So we're getting warped for war. But also, I've been really tackling eating right, you know. And I had to battle my demons earlier today. I was getting real hungry. I was like, oh man, I could just DoorDash something real quick. But I remember, DoorDashing anything, you know, it turns like a $20 burger in order and all that to a $30 burger. So I decided instead to eat one of these cosmic apples. Man, these things are the bomb, man. Pairing that with all the spinach I've been going through, spinach has become my best friend. Making some salads, been using my wraps. Dude, it's making sense. This eating healthy thing, it ain't too hard. Just gotta eat stuff that you like.
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2: 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Who's with me?
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It's Arkells and Oh, the Boss is Coming on 94.3 The Goat. I'm Ryan, and Thursday is on the books, in the pocket, out of sight, which means it's time for the big finish. All right, what are the three things that we learned on September 3rd, 2026? Well, number one, looking at all the longest road trips that folks have taken out here, really showcases that we PGers very well travel for a reason. 7 hours to the next major city will train you for these long hauls. Number two, the Garrett's hit the passes on Saturday, and I'll have some more tickets to give away tomorrow. Don't miss out on those. And number three, our Van Halen contest. It is on right now, so anytime you hear a Van Halen song, call us to win tickets to Van Halen and qualify to become their roadie for a day. Final thoughts and cleanup, garbage pickup is Orange Zone tomorrow. Sports the Blue Jays. Look at them. They swept away the Cleveland Guardians. They're on to Kansas City, half a game back from Cleveland for that final wild card spot. BC Lions got the Montreal Alouettes tomorrow as well. For Vinyl Power, in case you missed it last night, Becky Howder. Well, she's got a good one tonight, actually. She just sent it in last night. It is Linkin Park and From Zero. It's a good one, man, so don't miss it. And for our final song of the day, I feel like it's the kind of day that we want to send the pain below with some Chevelle. Keep it real, stay gritty, and fix your heart. Or die.

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1: Well, here's what you missed.
3: I'm Gareth Reed, 850. I want to thank Ryan, the big guy himself, Triple R, for jumping in here and doing the morning show for the past couple of days. I was off because, number one, my son was getting married, my youngest of four. He's the first one to get married. He found a lovely gal. We were out in Smithers for that, which is wonderful. And then I had a little bit of a birthday celebration over the past couple of days as I turned 55. That was my last time playing, paying full price at the BCNE, which is dope. I'm going to be like getting the old person's discount now. Someone else celebrated a birthday. I got a long time to catch up with this person. Ethel Cateringham, the world's oldest person. She's now 117 years old. She lives in England. She was alive for two world wars, the sinking of the Titanic, the Russian Revolution, and COVID-19. She's one of the oldest people on the planet to survive the virus after contracting it in 2020 at the age of 110. And Ethel is still a spitfire, too. As a birthday gift to Ethel, she said not to tell you whether she had the vaccine or not.
1: The worst of the Gov.
4: Fall is here in Prince George. 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So come on in, stay a while, and make yourself at home. 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

0: If you want to keep the bears away.
1: Oh, hey. Nice bear.
0: Try to make a lot of noise by clapping.
1: Go away.
0: Talking very loudly.
1: Go away! Shoo!
0: Or by blasting some great music from the goat. Yeah, I'm just saying.

0: I think we missed it.
1: Missed your favorite show?
2: You missed it.
1: Well, here's what you missed.
3: What were you getting up to 10 years ago? Doesn't even have to be on that day. It was just what was going on for you back then and how much has changed since then. 250-563-9944, because I just checked my Facebook memories and it reminded me exactly on this day. It's when I got my PS4 in. Oh, Street Fighter 5. Oh, Ryan, what were you doing? That's a bad Street Fighter. You should have waited until now. Street Fighter 6 is a lot better.
1: The worst of the Gus.
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1: 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Yeah. We're on top of all things Prince George. 94.3 The GOAT.

0: Broadcasting from the back of a van in the CN Center parking lot. 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
2: We missed it.
1: Well, here's what you missed.
3: Prince George was certainly in the headlines because of the famous players in town. And the really funny Spider-Man poster that was drawn by one of the employees because their shipment of Spider-Man Brand New Day posters hadn't shown up. Well, the sad part of that story is that the poster got taken down. It was a head office decision outside of everyone's control. And, you know, I was a little bit sad about that. I wanted to take a photo with the poster. It was really funny. It was like seeing Spooderman again. Like seeing an old friend. Well, I've got a good news update as of 10 hours ago. The Spooder is back. The catch is it's not in the display case that it was originally in, but it's now sitting in the lobby of the famous players now. So if you wanted to go see a matinee today or a movie tonight, you should be taking a photo beside the most famous drawing done by Drake. Here in town, man. I'm stoked. I'm going to have to take some time before I leave town and get a photo with that thing. I love that Spooderman poster.
1: The worst of the Gus.
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3: Me and you, Gareth Reed, hanging out, getting ready for the weekend, getting ready for the little bit of wet weather we're going to have for a while. Now, let me just say this right away. I am not, and I have never been, a fashion icon. I wore a suit for my son's wedding last weekend, but usually I'm in a rock shirt, shorts, and flip-flops. Comfort is king. I'm wearing a Bad Brains shirt today, in case you were wondering. And I never would have thought this, but I guess the Pope is having a fashion moment. The Pontiff has landed on Vanity Fair's annual Best Dressed list. The Pope. The editors praised his unusual mix of elaborate papal vestments with distinctly American touches, including baseball caps and vintage Nike sneakers. Best dressed? I mean, come on. I don't think so. My crazy Uncle Jerry's been walking around in a robe and Nikes for decades.
1: The worst of the Gov.
4: Hi, I'm Adrienne Geer, president of the BC Nurses Union. Labor Day is a reminder that generations of workers organized and fought for the rights workers have today. This summer, 60,000 nurses across British Columbia took lawful job action during the longest nursing strike in our province's history. During this time, nearly 6,000 nurses reported intimidation and harassment from their employers, including threats of discipline. Labor Day reminds us that workers' rights are won through struggle, and that every generation has a responsibility to defend them. To every nurse who courageously showed up for one another on behalf of our patients, and to the labor allies and members of the public who joined us in solidarity, thank you.
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2: We missed it.
1: Well, here's what you missed.
3: There's some drama going on in the music industry right now after this story that has been ever evolving over the past like month or so. So last month, a country music artist by the name of Charlie Crockett had initially invited this kind of 50s throwback group called Twin Temple to his tour. He then made headlines by kicking them off the tour after he discovered that they were more satanic than he liked. Yeah, it was kind of weird because all you had to do was look them up and listen to their songs a little bit and realize, yeah, Twin Temple have a bit of a gimmick going on here. Also with the blood running down their mouths. Don't know how you missed that one, Charlie, but Jack White decided, you know what? I'll enter myself into this feud a little bit. And he invited Twin Temple to open for him at one of his shows. Well, that certainly ruffled some feathers with Charlie Crockett, who recently reignited this whole feud by calling out Jack White, saying, oh, you're so fake and all that, blah, blah, here and there, acting like he didn't make a mistake. I'm not owned. You're the ones that are owned. You're all fools. I'm smart. He's doing that whole shtick. Brother, do yourself a favor. Take the L. Because Jack White's just been stacking up wins by not doing anything. This died down, too. He reignited this for nothing. Do you need the bad press? Because that sounds like the only press you're getting, Charlie.
1: The worst of the Gus.
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1: Well, here's what you missed.
3: Summer is just about over. Back to school right around the corner. Hopefully kids getting on their regular sleeping schedule. You should be doing that right now. And I do have a fully complete parental checklist for back to school. So by now, you should frantically be practicing making lunches for kids that they probably won't eat anyways. Make sure you slap a name tag on your kid's phone. It's probably worth more than your car. Buy your kid a new binder as well. Don't forget, because there's probably more writing on the outside of the old one than there ever was inside. Make sure you start a savings plan as well for the 842 school fundraisers you'll be asked to participate in this year. Don't forget to buy your kid new indoor shoes. If they're like mine, last year's have already evolved into outdoor shoes. And finally, remind yourself when speaking to your kids, do not refer to any teacher by the size of their butt or their lack of hair. Or both.
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0: from zero?
1: Yeah.
0: Like, from nothing? Oh, wait, your first...

0: That last song is called Cut the Bridge here on Vinyl Power from the album From Zero by Linkin Park. And I'm your host of the evening, Becky Hoder. And there's one thing every comeback album has in common, and this album is no exception. It's the terrifying wait period of the will they, won't they come back at all. And of course, yeah, we know there's no exception to the rule here. Following the death of their lead singer, Chester Bennington, in 2017, Linkin Park had to take some time away from the group to grieve, process, and to figure out what to do. 7 years passed with a lot of uncertainty about that when, if ever, Linkin Park would regroup and make music again. But in 2024, the uncertainty was as members Mike Shinoda, Brad Delson, David Phoenix Farrell, and John Hand began making music together again, and then even eventually brought in a couple new members, Emily Armstrong as a co-vocalist and Colin Britton as a drummer. The official announcement that the band was back together was on the September 5th of 2024. From there, the new lineup was introduced, as well as the news of their brand new upcoming album, From Zero. And if the fan reaction was any indication, it was a very welcome news. In Canada, the album debuted at number one and reached number one in 14 other countries right around the world. And I'm talking about places in Australia, Austria, Belgium, Canada, obviously, France, Germany, Hungary, Italy, the Netherlands, New Zealand, Portugal, Scotland, Switzerland. I could go on for a while, but definitely a pretty good comeback reaction for someone who's been away for that long.
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0: You're listening to Vinyl Power, and I'm your host, Becky Hoder, taking you through the comeback album from a band who actually, interestingly enough, began in California in 1996. You may have guessed it, that's Linkin Park. This one is called From Zero, and interestingly, one of the biggest questions a band can always ask during their career is who's going to be leading the vocals. Usually the biggest decision you'll ever make, and that was one of the biggest questions surrounding this comeback. Who could possibly stand behind the microphone after the loss of Chester Bennington, their former lead singer? The answer came from someone named Emily Armstrong. She was the singer and co-founder of a different rock band called Dead Sarah. But now, according to one band member, one of the co-founders, vocalist, and guitarist, keyboardist behind the scenes, Mike Shinoda. There was really no rush to replace Chester in the whole process of coming back. Apparently, that process was much more organic. With Mike saying it in a later interview, part of that process was just simply listening to Emily sing.
9: It was just me and Joe and Dave, and Joe was like, do you think Emily would just sing? Could we just have her sing all of the stuff? And he wasn't like being silly. He was like serious. He's like, do you think we could demo like her voice as the lead, like on certain songs, like just her on the whole song, just to hear what that sounds like? And I heard him say that. I was like, this dude's a believer. Cause she's going to do, I know she'll be down to do it. I know he's going to hear it and he's going to like it. Positive. So then I was like, okay, this is the fact that he came to that conclusion before even I suggested anything was like, really, like, that was a big deal.
0: Now, there's a few years under their belt before they really started the whole process coming back. They just been kind of collaborating behind the scenes a little bit, kept it totally under wraps. But those early sessions did eventually develop into something bigger, clearly, because we got a whole album that came out of it. And by 2024, Emily Armstrong was officially part of that new lineup and leading the band in the vocals. Another interesting kind of behind-the-scenes fact is Mike has said a few different times that the talent Emily brought was only just the starting point. Like every interview I have seen online, it's always Mike and Emily doing this, because a big part of being a successful band, being able to spend absolutely countless hours working together, but you got to be totally comfortable creating music alongside this person, right? If you've ever been in a workplace where you don't get along with your coworkers, you'll understand exactly what I'm talking about. But clearly, they worked well enough together to finally announce that new lineup in September of 2024, and the band made it clear that Armstrong wasn't there to just try and be replacing Chester. The band wasn't asking her to do that, but they wanted a fresh voice, kind of getting something from, you know, the entire theme of the album, from zero, starting over, not really trying to recreate what Linkin Park used to be, but taking the time, figuring out what they could become next. Let's look a little bit into that next with this album. Up next, I've got Heavy is the Crown as our next song in Vinyl Power.

0: From their 8th studio album, From Zero, that is Linkin Park's Over Each Other here on Vinyl Power. And I'm your host, Becky Howder, taking you deep into the behind the scenes here for the album, looking first into the meaning of the title, From Zero, and why this collection of songs got that name in the first place. Now, the title, From Zero, probably sounds a little bit like a simple statement about starting over from a band who did take that 7-year break after tragedy, but like most things in life, there's a bit more to it than just a simple comeback. Let's go back to the beginning for this answer. Before they became Linkin Park, the band was actually called something completely different, and founding member of that band, Mike Shinoda, has explained in past interviews the album title for From Zero is a nod to those very early days.
1: One reason I liked the name is that it's being from scratch, from a blank canvas, right? And the other thing is that our first band was called Zero. It was X-E-R-O, and it started with me and my friend Mark. We were like probably 17, and then we wrote some demos and eventually brought on Brad and Dave and Rob and Joe.
0: But starting from zero also means starting fresh, especially after new band members were added, Emily Armstrong being one on vocals, and new drummer Colin Britton. Now, Mike has also described the title as a sort of blank canvas and said the aim was to reflect the feelings of creating something new rather than trying to just simply recreate the past.
1: So there's an element of this album that like gets back to basics that way. Like it gets back to the purity of like making music just for the sake of making stuff that we thought was interesting, making stuff that we thought was cool.
0: To sum it all up, From Zero isn't just about forgetting the things that came before. The band's goal was to take everything they've learned from name changes, tragedy, new band members, even from changing the name from a zero with an X, through Linkin Park's entire history. They're using all that to just simply start the next chapter.
2: The Goat.
3: Hi, I'm Adrienne Gear, president of the BC Nurses Union. Labor Day is a reminder that generations of workers organized and fought for the rights workers have today. This summer, 60,000 nurses across British Columbia took lawful job action during the longest nursing strike in our province's history. During this time, nearly 6,000 nurses reported intimidation and harassment from their employers, including threats of discipline. Labor Day reminds us that workers' rights are won through struggle, and that every generation has a responsibility to defend them. 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
0: Welcome back to your Vinyl Power series. It's your host, Becky Howder, as we go through Linkin Park's 8th album, From Zero. There is one big thing that still amazes me about this album in general, and that's how Linkin Park managed to keep their comeback a total secret and this release for the album so tightly under wraps. Very few people know about it. And I say very few because, like most things in life, it didn't go quite perfectly the plan. And while there was a bunch of people in the know, like producers, for example, crew members, managers, and the like, somehow, not very many people left it out except for one person. Back in 2023, singer Jay Gordon from the band Orgy was asked in the interview about the possibility of Linkin Park ever getting back together because they were on hiatus at that time. He let it slip out that he had heard that they were working with, and I quote, a girl singer. Even though he very quickly walked that comment back,

0: And wrapping up that album with Good Things Go, that turns the lyrics a bit more inward, deals with that regret, the self-control, and the want to find a way forward. So right there, that's the biggest just running theme throughout the entire album from Zero, a hard lesson that we as humans just have to learn over and over again. Just that starting over doesn't necessarily mean everything suddenly becomes easy. Makes sense with the title From Zero, but there's plenty of uncomfortable amounts of anger, doubt, exhaustion, and just baggage in this album. But behind all that bad, there's also that idea that you can shoulder all of that and just keep moving forward, which I absolutely love.
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0: It's Vinyl Power on your airwaves with your host, Becky Howder, this evening as we take a look into a shorter album, at least compared to those released in the past decade, with Linkin Park's From Zero. But did you know, it's not the only album that Linkin Park released that's titled From Zero. So this album that we've been listening to, it has 11 songs in total. But when Linkin Park was recording, they actually had a couple more songs up their sleeves. So in May 2025, after the band had released the first From Zero, they released a deluxe edition with three completely new songs. So you probably heard a few of these. Up From the Bottom is a very popular one to hear on radio, Unshatter, and Let You Fade. It also included five live recordings of the songs from the original album, which I always love to hear in any kind of album. Now, here's the interesting part. The three songs they released, the new ones, they have three totally different stories as to why they just simply exist in the first place. So let's start with Unshattered. That was an early song with the From Zero recording sessions, and the band says that Emily's vocals in the bridge was actually one of those moments that showed them exactly what they could do together when they realized they could become a little bit more than what they were in the past. Going into Let You Fade, that came from the From Zero session too, but it wasn't finished until after the original album had already come out, so obviously it didn't get included in that album. And Emily did call it one of her favorites because it just has that emotional side to it, but still carries plenty of energy. And then maybe the more famous one, there's Up From the Bottom, which is the most interesting part of the entire trilogy here. Now, that one was written actually between the tours and inspired by the energy of the first shows that were on after the band's return. And then it did become the lead single from the deluxe edition. So if you ever get your hand on a copy of the deluxe edition, it's almost like a snapshot of the whole From Zero period. One song is from the original sessions, one that evolved afterwards, and one that was inspired by physically getting back on the stage. Definitely kind of makes it feel like an upgrade for the next part of the story. And speaking of upgrades, let's upgrade to the next song on the track with the song titled Two-Face right here on Vinyl Power.

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3: The Tragically Hip. It's been 10 years since that final curtain call for them in Kingston, Ontario. It's going to be an emotional night tomorrow night if you are a big fan of the Hip. And that's why I want to know today, what was your favorite Hip song? If you ask me, there's so many great ones. Even their album cuts were just killers, you know? But I think if I were to pick like a single, one of the big ones, I think I'd probably have to go off of Fully Completely Locked in the Trunk of a Car. There's just something about that opening riff right there. I mean, Gord Sinclair wrote this in the 80s at some point. They finally got to put it on this album. Not bad for a song about the assassination of Pierre Laporte during the October crisis.
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4: Hi, I'm Adrienne Gear, president of the BC Nurses Union. Labor Day is a reminder that generations of workers organized and fought for the rights workers have today. This summer, 60,000 nurses across British Columbia took lawful job action during the longest nursing strike in our province's history. During this time, nearly 6,000 nurses reported intimidation and harassment from their employers, including threats of discipline. Labor Day reminds us that workers' rights are won through struggle, and that every generation has a responsibility to defend them. To every nurse who courageously showed up for one another on behalf of our patients, and to the labor allies and members of the public who joined us in solidarity, thank you.

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2: Well, here's what you missed.
3: Tomorrow I'm going to be making a bit of a drive because I'll be on the morning show. And then once I'm done, I'm out of town. I am heading down to Revelstoke for a wedding. And just thinking about the drive, kind of plotting my plan here a little bit, I might have to change up my travel plans just a bit, adjust it a bit, because I know Highway 97 is open all the way through to Cache Creek now. But man, I'm hearing a lot about slowdown zones. There's still a lot of work to be done. Wildfires are still active down there. If there's zones going all the way down to 70 to 50, God, it's going to take ages just to get through it. So I think I might just take my chances and go down the 24 to Little Fort, then just take the Yellowhead 5 down. I think that might just end up being a better route for me anyways. And the only slowdown zones I have to deal with are people driving their big RVs that are trying to take photos while driving.
2: The worst of the Gus.
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0: Yeah, Mom always warned us. Listening to rock would turn us into party rocking, head banging hippies.
1: What a bunch of hippy dippy baloney.
0: Yeah, and she was right.
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1: Missed your favorite show?
2: We missed it.
1: Well, here's what you missed.
3: The following contains high levels of concentrated dad energy.
2: Pull my finger.
3: Side effects may include eye rolling, heavy sighing, and immediate face palming. You've been warned. It's Rob's Dad Jokes.
4: All right, if I gotta put up with this guy, you do too. It's my good buddy Rob. Happy Friday, buddy.
5: TGIF.
4: How was your week, pal?
5: You know what, though? Not so good. I failed the fire safety course at work on Wednesday.
4: How'd you fail that?
5: Well, they asked me what steps I would take in case of an explosion, and apparently it's inappropriate to say really big ones.
4: Yeah. Other than that, things going good?
5: Yeah, actually, not too bad. I had a really good chin wag with our secretary yesterday. I mean, cosmetic surgery used to be such a taboo subject, but things have changed.
4: Yeah, boy, have they ever.
5: Yeah, now I can talk about Botox and nobody raises an eyebrow.
4: How's your boy? Is he back to work?
5: Finally, and he's so happy, too. He got a job as a referee.
4: I didn't think he was that into sports.
5: Well, he's not, but he researched the happiest job on the market, and it's actually being a referee.
4: Why is that?
5: Well, because they whistle while they work.
4: All right. Well, I see you for a beer this weekend.
5: Maybe, but you know what? I have to dump a couple of stocks here real quick. I'm going to put some money into this butcher shop I'm investing in.
4: Ooh, big money maker?
5: Well, hopefully, but I'm going to make my stake in it.
4: Ah, all right, man. Have a good weekend.
5: You too, buddy.
6: The worst of the Gov.
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0: 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But no one is making us say, you look nice today.
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1: Missed your favorite show?
2: We missed it.
1: Well, here's what you missed.
3: I'm Garrett Reed, 850. I want to thank Ryan, the big guy himself, Triple R, for jumping in here and doing the morning show for the past couple of days. I was off because, number one, my son was getting married, my youngest of four. He's the first one to get married. He found a lovely gal. We were out in Smithers for that, which is wonderful. And then I had a little bit of a birthday celebration over the past couple of days as I turned 55. That was my last time playing, paying full price at the BCNE, which is dope. I'm going to be like getting the old person's discount now. Someone else celebrated a birthday. I got a long time to catch up with this person. Ethel Cateringham, the world's oldest person. She's now 117 years old. She lives in England. She was alive for two world wars, the sinking of the Titanic, the Russian Revolution, and COVID-19. She's one of the oldest people on the planet to survive the virus after contracting it in 2020 at the age of 110. And Ethel is still a spitfire, too. As a birthday gift to Ethel, she said not to tell you whether she had the vaccine or not.
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1: Missed your favorite show?
2: We missed it.
1: Well, here's what you missed.
3: What were you getting up to 10 years ago? Doesn't even have to be on that day. It was just what was going on for you back then and how much has changed since then. 250-563-9944, because I just checked my Facebook memories and it reminded me exactly on this day. It's when I got my PS4 in. Oh, Street Fighter 5. Oh, Ryan, what were you doing? That's a bad Street Fighter. You should have waited until now. Street Fighter 6 is a lot better.
1: The worst of the Gus.
4: Hi, I'm Adrienne Gear, president of the BC Nurses Union. Labor Day is a reminder that generations of workers organized and fought for the rights workers have today. This summer, 60,000 nurses across British Columbia took lawful job action during the longest nursing strike in our province's history. During this time, nearly 6,000 nurses reported intimidation and harassment from their employers, including threats of discipline. Labor Day reminds us that workers' rights are won through struggle, and that every generation has a responsibility to defend them. To every nurse who courageously showed up for one another on behalf of our patients, and to the labor allies and members of the public who joined us in solidarity, thank you.
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passport says CIRX 94.3 FM, the GOAT in Prince George. But don't worry, we're not going anywhere. Or we're actually not allowed to leave the country. Yeah, long story.

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1: Missed your favorite show?
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1: Well, here's what you missed.
3: There's some drama going on in the music industry right now after this story that has been ever evolving over the past like month or so. So last month, a country music artist by the name of Charlie Crockett had initially invited this kind of 50s throwback group called Twin Temple to his tour. He then made headlines by kicking them off the tour after he discovered that they were more satanic than he liked. Yeah, it was kind of weird because all you had to do was look them up and listen to their songs a little bit and realize, yeah, Twin Temple have a bit of a gimmick going on here. Also with the blood running down their mouths. Don't know how you missed that one, Charlie, but Jack White decided, you know what? I'll enter myself into this feud a little bit. And he invited Twin Temple to open for him at one of his shows. Well, that certainly ruffled some feathers with Charlie Crockett, who recently reignited this whole feud by calling out Jack White, saying, oh, you're so fake and all that, blah, blah, here and there, acting like he didn't make a mistake. I'm not owned. You're the ones that are owned. You're all fools. I'm smart. Doing that whole shtick. Brother, do yourself a favor. Take the L. Because Jack White's just been stacking up wins by not doing anything. This died down, too. He reignited this for nothing. Do you need the bad press? Because that sounds like the only press you're getting, Charlie.
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0: 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I think we missed it.
1: Missed your favorite show?
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1: Well, here's what you missed.
3: The Tragically Hip. It's been 10 years since that final curtain call for them in Kingston, Ontario. It's going to be an emotional night tomorrow night if you are a big fan of the Hip. And that's why I want to know today, what was your favorite Hip song? If you ask me, there's so many great ones. Even their album cuts were just killers, you know? But I think if I were to pick like a single, one of the big ones, I think I'd probably have to go off of Fully Completely Locked in the Trunk of a Car. There's just something about that opening riff right there. I mean, Gord Sinclair wrote this in the 80s at some point. They finally got to put it on this album. Not bad for a song about the assassination of Pierre Laporte during the October Crisis.
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3: Me and you, Gareth Reed, hanging out, getting ready for the weekend, getting ready for the little bit of wet weather we're going to have for a while. Now, let me just say this right away. I am not, and I have never been, a fashion icon. I wore a suit for my son's wedding last weekend, but usually I'm in a rock shirt, shorts, and flip-flops. Comfort is king. I'm wearing a Bad Brains shirt today, in case you were wondering. And I never would have thought this, but I guess the Pope is having a fashion moment. The Pontiff has landed on Vanity Fair's annual Best Dressed list. The Pope. The editors praised his unusual mix of elaborate papal vestments with distinctly American touches, including baseball caps and vintage Nike sneakers. Best dressed? I mean, come on. I don't think so. My crazy Uncle Jerry's been walking around in a robe and Nikes for decades.
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0: we missed it.
1: Missed your favorite show?
2: You missed it.
1: Well, here's what you missed.
3: Summer is just about over. Back to school right around the corner. Hopefully kids getting on their regular sleeping schedule. You should be doing that right now. And I do have a fully complete parental checklist for back to school. So by now, you should frantically be practicing making lunches for kids that they probably won't eat anyways. Make sure you slap a tag, a name tag on your kid's phone. It's probably worth more than your car. Buy your kid a new binder as well. Don't forget, because there's probably more writing on the outside of the old one than there ever was inside. Make sure you start a savings plan as well for the 842 school fundraisers you'll be asked to participate in this year. Don't forget to buy your kid new indoor shoes. If they're like mine, last year's have already evolved into outdoor shoes. And finally, remind yourself when speaking to your kids, do not refer to any teacher by the size of their butt or their lack of hair. Or both.
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I woke last night to the sound of thunder. How far off, I sat and wondered. Started humming a song from 1962. Ain't it funny how the night moves, when you just don't seem to have as much to lose. 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
3: Tomorrow I'm going to be making a bit of a drive because I'll be on the morning show. And then once I'm done, I am out of town. I am heading down to Revelstoke for a wedding. And just thinking about the drive, kind of plotting my plan here a little bit. I might have to change up my travel plans just a bit, adjust it a bit. Because I know Highway 97 is open all the way through to Cache Creek now. But man, I'm hearing a lot about slowdown zones. There's still a lot of work to be done. Wildfires are still active down there. If there's zones going all the way down to 70 to 50, God, it's going to take ages just to get through it. So I think I might just take my chances and go down the 24 to Little Fort, then just take the Yellowhead 5 down. I think that might just end up being a better route for me anyways. And the only slowdown zones I have to deal with are people driving their big RVs that are trying to take photos while driving.
1: The worst of the Gus.
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3: 94.3, the God, the Rolling Stones, their brand new one from their album that came out just last month, Foreign Tongues, that's in the stars. I'm wondering if there was an uptick when that album came out. See, there's a new study out right now that says when a major artist drops a huge album, it can lead to an unexpected danger, more traffic fatalities. Researchers said there's a 15% increase in fatal crashes on days when highly anticipated albums were released. They looked from 27 to 22, including releases by Taylor Swift, Drake, and Bad Bunny. They're saying that suspected drivers may be distracted while using their phones to stream that new music or fiddle with audio controls or playlists or something. I know that music definitely affects your driving. I don't know how it is, but somehow AC/DC makes my right foot way heavier.
1: The worst of the Gus.
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1: 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It's over!
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1: Missed your favorite show?
2: You missed it.
1: Well, here's what you missed.
3: Prince George was certainly in the headlines because of the famous players in town. And the really funny Spider-Man poster that was drawn by one of the employees because their shipment of Spider-Man Brand New Day posters hadn't shown up. Well, the sad part of that story is that the poster got taken down. It was a head office decision outside of everyone's control. And, you know, I was a little bit sad about that. I wanted to take a photo with the poster. It was really funny. It was like seeing Spider-Man again. Like seeing an old friend. Well, I've got a good news update as of 10 hours ago. The Spooter is back. The catch is it's not in the display case that it was originally in, but it's now sitting in the lobby of the famous players now. So if you wanted to go see a matinee today or a movie tonight, you should be taking a photo beside the most famous drawing done by Drake. Here in town, man. I'm stoked. I'm going to have to take some time before I leave town and get a photo with that thing. I love that Spider-Man poster.
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1: It makes me want a hot dog real bad.
0: Huh. I guess some things don't change. Here comes a vintage track on the GOAT.

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2: We missed it.
1: Well, here's what you missed.
3: The following contains high levels of concentrated dad energy.
2: Pull my finger.
3: Side effects may include eye rolling, heavy sighing, and immediate face palming. You've been warned. It's Rob's Dad Jokes.
4: All right, if I got to put up with this guy, you do too. It's my good buddy, Rob. Happy Friday, buddy.
5: T-G-I-F.
4: How was your week, pal?
5: You know what, though? Not so good. I failed the fire safety course at work on Wednesday.
4: How'd you fail that?
5: Well, they asked me what steps I would take in case of an explosion, and apparently it's inappropriate to say really big ones.
4: Yeah. Other than that, things going good?
5: Yeah, actually, not too bad. I had a really good chin wag with our secretary yesterday. I mean, cosmetic surgery used to be such a taboo subject, but things have changed.
4: Yeah, boy, have they ever.
5: Yeah, now I can talk about Botox and nobody raises an eyebrow.
4: How's your boy? Is he back to work?
5: Finally, and he's so happy, too. He got a job as a referee.
4: I didn't think he was that into sports.
5: Well, he's not, but he researched the happiest job on the market, and it's actually being a referee.
4: Why is that?
5: Well, because they whistle while they work.
4: All right. Well, I see you for a beer this weekend.
5: Maybe, but you know what? I have to dump a couple of stocks here real quick. I'm going to put some money into this butcher shop I'm investing in.
4: Ooh, big money maker?
5: Well, hopefully, but I'm going to make my stake in it.
4: Ah! All right, man. Have a good weekend.
5: You too, buddy.
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1: Good morning. Construction has started on the North Coast transmission line. The project is intended to boost BC's energy capacity to power major projects in the north, like mining and LNG. The first two phases of the project will twin the existing transmission line between Prince George and Terrace. A planned third phase would extend north of Terrace to the Bob Quinn substation. Premier David Eby was in Prince George yesterday, celebrating the groundbreaking for the project.
2: Is securing almost 10,000 jobs in our economy. It means about just shy of $1 billion a year in new provincial revenues from projects enabled by it.
1: Ottawa is providing $3.9 billion in funding for the first two phases of the project, which is estimated to cost $6 billion in total. Lawyers for survivors of February's mass shooting in Tumbler Ridge have filed dozens more lawsuits against OpenAI and its CEO, Sam Altman.
3: The 30 new lawsuits were filed in California on behalf of students and educators who say they're traumatized by the deadly shooting. Altman apologized to the community after it was revealed that OpenAI officials decided not to notify police about concerning conversations the shooter had with ChatGPT. Premier David Eby says the lawsuits are the result of the company's failure to take accountability for its actions.
2: It is inexcusable. It is disgraceful.
3: BC is also separately exploring legal options against OpenAI. Emily Joveski, Vista News, Victoria.
1: A Quesnel man accused of swinging a weapon at people in Prince George has been sentenced in provincial court. 44-year-old Jamie Harkley, according to BC Court Services, was sentenced to 712 days probation and also received a 10-year firearms ban after being found guilty of assault with a weapon. Harkley earlier pleaded guilty to a charge of mischief under $5,000 and was sentenced to 30 days in jail. He was arrested following an incident in October of last year. RCMP first responded to a report of a fire at the transfer station on Myworth Road. Harkley was also sentenced in connection with a fire at the West Fraser Center in Quesnel this year. Bang, crash, boom. Pagera holds its popular Hit to Pass both tomorrow and Sunday. Spokesperson Aaron Kahn says it's so popular that many rearrange their schedules just to come.
4: Funny thing was, as I was talking to an individual, I ran into him at dinner and just started talking to him, and they said, yeah, their family, their daughter, I think it was, actually changed their vacation time to actually come here so they can make it here from out of town to come and watch the Hit to Pass.
1: Hit to Pass racing at Pagera tomorrow night at 7 and Sunday afternoon at 1. Prince George Cougars are in Tumbler Ridge for exhibition games against Edmonton tonight and Sunday at noon. PG Spruce Kings training camp begins today and continues until Sunday afternoon at Copar Memorial Arena. And UNBC Timberwolves start their Canada West soccer season as they host TRU from Kamloops tonight at 5:30 for the women and 8 for the men. 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I'm Hartley Miller.
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8: 604 Orange Zone Garbage, and welcome to Friday of the long weekend. Weather is looking decent, too. We got a mix of sun and cloud today. And a little bit windy this afternoon. The high to 18 is going to remain pretty clear tonight. Some fog's going to pull up overnight, low to plus 5. But Saturday is going to be sunny and 20. Sunday, sunny and 21. Monday, a mix of sun and cloud, high near 21. If you're out on the roads and you see something interesting, why not let me know all about it? You can call or text 563-9944.
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0: 94.3 The GOAT, Evanescence, their first album in 5 years. They put out The Bitter Truth back in 2021, took some time off, worked on their stuff, then brought out Sanctuary back in June. What an awesome album. That was Who Will You Follow. I'm Gareth Reed. Happy Friday and happy long weekend. The weather's going to be absolutely gorgeous as well, so I'm very happy about that. I'm also very happy to go see Van Halen at CN Center Wednesday, September 23rd. What an awesome show it's going to be. You should check out Van Halen on YouTube. Those guys got some great videos. It's going to be a lot of fun. I want to thank Wolverine Workwear and Wood Wheaton Chevrolet for giving us a ton of tickets to hand out. Whenever you hear a Van Halen song, you call up, you caller 9, you win tickets to Van Halen. Not only that, you get a chance to jump into our Roadie for a Day contest. If you want to be a roadie for Van Halen, help haul cables, help set things up on stage, just generally look cool up there, you'll get a chance. We're going to play the Roadie for a Day contest at CN Center on Tuesday the 15th. So everybody who wins tickets gets that chance. All you got to do, listen for that Van Halen song.
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2: 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Labor Day is a reminder that generations of workers organized and fought for the rights workers have today. 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Labor Day reminds us that workers' rights are won through struggle and that every generation has a responsibility to defend them. 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
0: This is the kind of weather you want for a long weekend. Today, it's a mix of sun and cloud, a little bit windy, the high to 18. It's going to clear tonight. Fog patches showing up before morning, low to plus 5. But get this, Saturday, Sunday, Monday, we're looking at sunshine and highs to about 21. Harley Miller's got your news update in just a sec. We got some Our Lady Peace for you as well. This is the Brothers Band, Kings of Leon. It's Sex on Fire on The Goat.

0: ago, Sunday morning. Jillian Roberts of the PG Roadrunners says this event has historical significance after Terry Fox participated in 1979.
1: It's very important to the Prince George Roadrunners to maintain that history, to keep talking about it, and just for like the public and for our run community to know that we have that really cool history and that really cool tie to Terry's journey and that Canadian history that's so important to all of us. And we're very passionate about keeping that alive.
0: On the hockey front, Prince George Cougars have exhibition games in Tumbler Ridge against Edmonton tonight and again Sunday afternoon. The PG Spruce Kings, a 3-day training camp begins today at the Copar Memorial Arena. 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I'm Hartley Miller.
2: 6:33, Orange Zone Garbage. Happy Friday. Happy long weekend Friday. We got a mix of sun and cloud today. 18, little bit of wind. It's going to be foggy overnight tonight, low to plus 5. Sunshine comes back for Saturday, Sunday, Monday. We're looking at highs near 21. If you're out on the roads and there's something wild out there, you got to tell me about it. 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

0: Gareth Reed. 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
0: But he's one hell of a shepherd. 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

0: 94.3 The GOAT. That is the Tea Party, who are currently out on their 35th anniversary tour. They've done some wild dates, including a mix of orchestral performances with the Sydney Opera House in Australia. That would have been a wild show. That's the Tea Party with Stargazer. I'm Gareth Reed. Happy Friday to you. Here's everything you need to know in 60 seconds.
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0: BC Hydro said it solved the mystery of a floating island the size of two football fields after it appeared, then seemingly vanished on Williston Reservoir near Mackenzie. BC Hydro said floating, vegetated islands can occur in large reservoirs, although islands of this size are uncommon. Maybe BC Hydro can head over to Oak Island and help the Lagina brothers there. I know they've been working on that mystery for 20 years. And like a good member of the herd, you can continue to listen to your Prince George Cougars right here on the GOAT. But if you want to watch, the Western Hockey League announced the move to YouTube following uncertainty regarding the future of Victory Plus. Hey, I'm down, but hopefully the live chat feature will be turned off. I am not looking to 14-year-olds spamming fire emojis, someone asking who won every 30 seconds, and a lone bot named HotSkaterGal99 offering some very questionable links.
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0: I can't wait till we play that roadie for a day contest. It's going to be a hoot. Mix of sun and cloud today, the high to 18. And for your long weekend, sunshine, highs to about 21. We deserve it. Here's the Goo Goo Dolls. 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

0: 4-3, the GOAT. Tsar Aleksakis. It's a great Greek name. Everclear at Santa Monica. Watch the world die. I'm Gareth Reed. We're going to watch things get a little colder, but that's a good thing. Fall is on the way, but we're going to have an absolutely gorgeous long weekend. But you may want to bring a sweater. You might not need it. You're going to want to bring a sweater to CN Center on Saturday because it is the sweater weather market. I love that everybody's saying that now. Sweater weather. It's sweater weather. It's going to go Saturday from 10 to 4 at CN Center. It's an outdoor fall market. It's going to be about 100 vendors out there. It's free to attend. Just bring a funky fall sweater because, you know, it's sweater weather.
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0: 6:57, Orange Zone garbage, 14 degrees. And Orange Zoners, get your garbage out because we're not going to have a garbage next week because of the holiday. So make sure you pack it. You know the other thing? Lift up your neighbor's garbage lid. See if you can cram some in there. Is that legal or not? I don't know. Your neighbors are your friends, right? News update with

94.3 The Goat, Edwin, I, Mother Earth, another Sunday. I'm Gareth Reed, another long weekend. Your morning show brought to you by SciTech Industries. Be bold. Got some Blink-182 coming up after Joan Jett's Bad Reputation on The Goat.

0: 94.3 The God Blink 182. A very sad and somber song from those guys. A very mature song from Blink 182. One more time. I gotta get the rock out here. I'm Gareth Reed, 719. Happy Friday. Have a long weekend. What are you gonna do? You gotta go check out the night market. You gotta go check out Hit to Pass. Or you gonna do what I'm gonna do? Sleep in this weekend. And if you do, you might actually be doing your heart a favor. Researchers have found, they've analyzed data from 41,000 adults and found that people who get some extra shut eye on weekends, 9% likely to have high blood pressure. Sweet spot, about an hour and a half of additional sleep. However, don't turn Saturday into hibernation. More than 4 extra hours of sleep over the weekend was linked to an increased risk of hypertension. Besides, you sleep later than 4 hours, you're going to be late for your nap.
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0: 722, Orange Zone Garbage, 13 degrees. We're only going to get as warm as about 18 today, but we are going to get a lot of sunshine, a little bit of gusty winds today as well, up to about 40. Tonight, fog's going to roll back in, low to plus 5. Saturday, sunny, 20. Sunday, sunny, 21. Monday, mixed sun and cloud, 21. Tuesday, mixed sun and cloud, 22. Where was all this sunshine over the earlier summer? Meh, I don't know. Got live coming up after Biff Naked, Spaceman on the GOAT.

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1: 7:33. Happy long weekend to you. And I'm happy about this weather, too. Mix of sun and cloud, 18 today. Sunny on Saturday, 20. Sunny on Sunday, 21. Mix of sun and cloud come Monday, Tuesday. High to 21. Can't ask for much more than that. See anything interesting on the roads? I'll ask you to call me. 563-9944.
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0: Dogs from their Changing Colors album. I think that's got to be my favorite tune. I got a hole where my heart should be. I'm Gareth Reed. We got a whole bunch of people in the booth here. We got Steve and Charmaine from our Prince George Public Libraries. Good morning, folks.
1: How you doing?
0: I am doing great. It is a long weekend. Now, Steve, we're in a new month. That must mean we got new programs coming up. What do you got?
1: Oh, we got so many. I've literally got a brochure in front of me, and we can go through a few of them today. So one of the good ones that's coming up, we have an early years fair. You get to learn about over 10 community agencies that are kind of centered on the well-being of young children and their families. And this is right after one of our standbys, one of our old favorites that we've got, story time.
0: Oh, of course. That's how you tease them into it, right? You provide a good story, and hopefully it gets them to want to read more.
1: You nailed it, right? That's what it's all about. We're all about the literacy, the inclusion, getting people out there having fun while doing it.
0: Now, one of the things we forget, you know, it's ultra important for kids as they're learning to read and everything else to read. But adults, quite often, we're just reading periodicals. We're just scrolling on our phones. But Charmaine, there are some programs that the library is putting on to get people back into reading and back into thinking about the library.
2: Yeah, well, we have a super exciting one coming up, and it's to get you a little bit more out of your head and somewhat into books, but a little bit out of it as well, and kind of really live the fantasy life. So we have Amptgard, Barony of the Northern Grove, joining us on September 10th, and so that's going to be really exciting. They're essentially D&D in live action.
0: Ooh.
2: And so they're playing with foam weapons. They'll have a bit of a demonstration, but they're also a little bit of an opportunity to do it yourself as well, so long as you're willing to sign a waiver.
0: Now, this is back to school time, so it's going to start to snow and it's going to get wet right away. So coming into the library and taking advantage of these programs is a wonderful thing.
1: It really is. Like I've said before many times, we're absolutely free, and we got so much more than just books, as we're talking about.
0: Thanks for coming in, guys. Happy long weekend.
1: Hey, it sure is.
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4: 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Labor Day reminds us that workers' rights are won through struggle, and that every generation has a responsibility to defend them. 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
10: Hi, this is Kyle Giddens, MLA for Prince George McKenzie. 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
0: 7:45 and for our Labor Day long weekend, a mix of sun and cloud, highs to about 21. Orange Zone garbage with the Red Hot Chili Peppers. 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

94.3 The Goat, the Red Hot Chili Peppers, Scar Tissue. I'm Garrett Freed. He's stepping up in just a moment here. Rob will be here. Another edition of Rob's Dad Jokes. Get ready to groan after the Pretty Reckless on The Goat. Wake up.

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0: Side effects may include eye rolling, heavy sighing, and immediate face palming. You've been warned. It's Rob's Dad Jokes.
2: All right, if I got to put up with this guy, you do too. It's my good buddy, Rob. Happy long weekend, buddy.
3: Happy long weekend Friday.
2: How was your week?
3: You know, it was really good, but it's a little confusing too.
2: Why? What's up?
3: Well, you know, the wife asked me if I'd seen the dog bowl, and honestly, I didn't know that he could.
2: How is your lovely wife doing?
3: You know what? She's doing great, but she's currently mad at me.
2: Yeah, seems about right.
3: You know, she accused me of stealing her thesaurus. Not only was I shocked, I was appalled, dismayed, and aghast.
2: Yes, very, very good. How's your boy? Is he working again?
3: Nope.
2: Get fired again?
3: Yep. Lost his job at the clock factory.
2: Oh, man. What happened this time?
3: Well, I guess he thought putting in extra hours was a good thing.
2: All right. Will I see you this long weekend?
3: Yeah, maybe. But I am watching this new documentary. It's all about beavers.
2: Ooh, is it good?
3: Best damn show I've ever seen, bud.
2: All right. Have a good long weekend.
3: You too, my friend.
4: The Goat.
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2: 7:56, Orange Zone Garbage, 13 degrees. We're going up to 18 today, down to about 5 tonight. A little fog roll back in. Sunshine Saturday, Sunday, Monday, and Tuesday. 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
1: Good morning. Construction has begun on the North Coast Transmission Line. Project is intended to boost BC's energy capacity to power major projects in the north like mining and LNG. The first two phases of the project will twin the existing transmission line between Prince George and Terrace. A planned third phase would extend north of Terrace to the Bob Quinn substation. Premier David Eby was in Prince George yesterday, and he celebrated the groundbreaking for the project.
2: Is securing almost 10,000 jobs in our economy. It means about just shy of $1 billion a year in new provincial revenues from projects enabled by it.
1: Ottawa is providing $3.9 billion in funding for the first two phases of the project, which is estimated to cost $6 billion in total. Lawyers for survivors of February's mass shooting in Tumbler Ridge have now filed dozens more lawsuits against OpenAI and its CEO, Sam Altman.
3: The 30 new lawsuits were filed in California on behalf of students and educators who say they're traumatized by the deadly shooting. Altman apologized to the community after it was revealed that OpenAI officials decided not to notify police about concerning conversations the shooter had with ChatGPT. Premier David Eby says the lawsuits are the result of the company's failure to take accountability for its actions.
2: It is inexcusable. It is disgraceful.
3: BC is also separately exploring legal options against OpenAI. Emily Joveski, Vista News, Victoria.
1: Less than a week after leaving the BC Conservatives, Prince George Valmont MLA Roslyn Byrd has made her next move. Byrd is joining former Conservatives Peter Millibar, Ian Paton, Bruce Benham, and Alia Warbus into a new provincial party, and that will bring their seats in the legislature to 5. The group was among 9 MLAs to depart the Conservatives in recent weeks over their frustration with the leadership of Carrie Lynn Finley. We just got word from StatsCan today on the unemployment numbers. Pretty good in Prince George. Down to 3.3% in the month of August after it was 3.9% in July. BC up slightly to 6.5%. And around the country, it remained the same. Canada's unemployment rate, 6.4%. How about a 58 in golf? And we're not joking about that. A rare round indeed by a former Smithers Junior golfer at the Lynx Ridge Golf Club. That is near Calgary. Caleb Corbin says he did not realize he could shoot a 58 until the 16th hole.
4: My dad says, "So what did you shoot?" I said 58, and then everybody, you know, obviously jumped up and some yelling and some excitement for sure.
1: Yeah, I think I could do 58 for 18 holes in mini golf. Maybe.
5: So what's it? It's usually 72. So what is it? A minus 14?
1: The par on that was 71. So he was 13 under.
5: Holy moly.
1: That is, and PGA, nobody's done a 58 on a par 71.
5: Wow.
1: It's been done maybe on a par 72, but not 70. That's how rare that accomplishment. Now to your favorite. Peguera, you love it. You're ready?
5: Oh, my goodness. I'm so psyched for Saturday night.
1: Yeah, hit to pass tomorrow night and again this Sunday afternoon. Now, here is spokesperson Aaron Kahn.
6: Funny thing was, is I was talking to an individual. I ran into him at dinner and just started talking to him. And they said, yeah, their family, their daughter, I think it was, actually changed their vacation time to actually come here so they can make it here from out of town to come and watch the hit to pass.
1: Now, would you do that?
5: I don't know if I changed my vacation, but we made sure that we weren't going anywhere this weekend. This is the big weekend. It's going to be like 3,000 people there. It's going to be awesome.
1: Yeah, it is. So, and the weather, great.
5: Perfect.
1: Yeah, it's going to be something. So now also on the weekend, Prince George Cougars, well, they are in Tumbler Ridge for their first preseason games against Edmonton tonight and Sunday. Training camp for the Prince George Spruce Kings begins today, continues right through until Sunday. And Canada West Soccer, it all begins the regular season for the UNBC Timberwolves as they host TRU from Kamloops. Tonight, starting with the women at 5:30, then the men at 8. UNBC will also entertain the Fraser Valley. That will be Sunday afternoon. Hey, and the Blue Jays won again in Cleveland. They're only a half a game back of Cleveland for a wild card spot. It is that tight. with some 3 weeks or so to go in the season.
5: Very short time. And short time till I have Lee Sherratt and Corbin Vaughn coming in the studio. I'm going to get to speak with them this morning.
1: Right,
5: so
1: yeah.
5: I'm going to give them the gears, find out how they're doing this year.
1: All right. Now let's get to it. Worst of the week from the Sports Deek.
5: I'm ready.
1: Well, the Basketball Hall of Famer Charles Barkley stated in an interview he has not worn underwear in 10 years.
5: Oh, geez.
1: So Barkley does hold the NBA record for the longest dribble. .805, we are getting a little closer to .806. Enjoy your day.
5: And the long weekend ahead. I'm Hartley Miller. Orange Zone Garbage, 8:06, and we have the weather we're looking for a long weekend. Mix of sun and cloud, 18 today, 21 right through Tuesday. On the road, see something neat? You let me know. 563-9944.
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94.3 The Go. That is The Who and the classic Pinball Wizard. I'm Gareth Reed. Happy Friday. Happy long weekend. Your morning show brought to you by SciTech Industries. Be bold. Let's have a good time, shall we? It's Danko Jones on The Goat.

0: 94.3 The Goat. That is Dexter and the Moonrocks. They are freaking out. 8:20, I'm Gareth Reed. Get your Orange Zone garbage out for a... Oh, I love that feedback. Get your Orange Zone garbage out for a holiday Friday. I can't wait. It's our Labor Day long weekend. Now, yesterday, I was talking about how the time that you eat things might be more important than what you eat. And it turns out guys seem to fall in line with that. Turns out, as a whole, a new study suggests that men resist dieting because they see it as too feminine. Researchers found that many men associate dieting with restriction, appearance obsession, and think of it as something that women are supposed to worry about, even as they privately dislike their own reflection, photos, or clothes that no longer fit. It is hilarious that men will ignore cholesterol, but not a bad group photo.
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94.3 The Gov. That is Tawasin Zone 5440. Didn't think anything came out of Tawasin other than ferries. That is 5440. I always forget when that comes up. At Sheila. I'm Gary 3 coming up in just a moment. A couple of Prince George Cougars. Lee Shergott and Corbin Vaughn will be here after the Black Keys. You gotta lose on the GOAT.

0: 94.3 The Go. That is the Black Keys going back to their roots. And you gotta lose. We're going back to the ice right away. The Prince George Cougars getting ready to see action. I got Lee Shergott and Corbin Vaught in the booth this morning. Good morning, gentlemen.
1: Good morning. Thank you for having us.
2: Yeah, thanks for having us.
0: Oh, I'm so glad you're here, and I'm so glad for the new season. Now, I gotta ask you, Lee, you took a big step forward offensively this past season. You hit a new personal high in points. How have you evolved your approach to reading the play in the offensive zone? And what are you looking to add to your game to make more of an impact heading into the new season?
1: Yeah, I mean, it's the supporting cast around me was great last year, and that's huge for everyone, for the team. But for myself, I think I want to add some grit to my game. I want to add a little more physicality, a little more rub outs and stuff like that. So, yeah.
0: Now, Corbin, since you made the transition over from Regina, you've won letters. You've established yourself as a heartbeat player for the Blue Line. How has your time in Prince George shaped your leadership style, especially as we are shifting into this upcoming campaign here?
3: I think PG's been awesome for me, not just as a player, but as a person. I think our coaching staff and my D coach, Jim Playfair, has really helped me as a person, as a leader in the room. And it's been great getting to know everyone and having a new dressing room to kind of walk in, and it was open arms since I got there. So I think just the people around me was the biggest help.
0: As a former high-round bantam pick, Lee, who's kind of grown into a core piece of our roster, what's been the biggest lesson that you've learned about when it comes to winning consistently in the WHL? And how do you kind of plan to pass that standard down to the young guys coming in?
1: Yeah, I think it just starts with your preparation. I mean, every single day with just throughout the staff, yourself, just getting your body ready, and every single night being ready to battle. And you can't take a day off. Every day consistency, and you need your best game out of you every single game.
0: Now, Corbin, you're known around the league as a heavy punishing defender. You love to clear the crease and punish those opposing forwards. How do you maintain that kind of thin line between high intensity dominance and then staying disciplined for your team? You got a 68 game schedule.
3: Yeah, it's a razor thin line that I like to play on, and it's bit me a few times, but the last couple of years really been working on it, just staying disciplined and staying consistent, finding hard minutes and picking your spots a little better, I think, is the biggest thing. But it was good last year, and the refs liked me a little more last year.
0: Yeah.
3: So just keep growing into this year.

0: Goat.
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12: 8:42, we're going to have more with our two Cougars, Lee Shergott and Corbin Vaughn, after Hole and Matthew Good on the Goat.

0: 94.3 The Goat. That is Hole with Celebrity Skin. I still got a couple of celebrities here. Two Prince George Cougars. Lee Sherratt and Corbin Vaughn. They were here this morning. Now, Lee, Cougars love a player who brings high effort and physicality while still driving the offense. How do you balance being a reliable, hard to play against forward with the creative instincts needed to anchor a top line?
1: Yeah, like I touched on earlier, I think it's just like it starts with your preparation. So you want to be fully prepared of what you expect, and I think you want to be reliable. But like you said, you want to bring offense. You got to be creative. You want to be always thinking, and you also want to be defensively sound. You don't want to do anything dumb. So you want to kind of find the balance in between your pros and cons, and not be safe, but not be too scared to do anything. So you got to find a happy medium.
0: Happy medium. That is the key for sure. Corbin, I got to ask you one last question here. Beyond the heavy hits and the defensive zone shutdown work, you chipped in with some key offensive production last year. How much pride do you take in rounding out your game to be a two-way threat from the back end?
2: Yeah, I think that's a big step I kind of want to take in my game, just being able to play in every situation and help the team as much as I can in any situation.
0: Now, Lee, I'm going to ask you to... We're on YouTube this year instead of Victory Plus. How easy is it going to be to tell all your friends and family to check out your games now?
1: Yeah, so easy. I think everyone has YouTube downloaded, so it's going to be super easy. It should be good.
0: And I got to say, Corbin, my wife, we're married, but we have different last names. Her last name is Vaughn, so she's very glad that you're playing again this year because she is looking forward to
2: it. Is it with an A?
0: Sweater.
2: Like mine,
0: it
2: too?
0: It absolutely
2: Perfect.
0: Is.
2: Sweet.
0: You cool. guys are related somewhere down the
2: yeah,
0: line to
2: somewhere.
0: Stevie Ray Vaughan as well. So
2: yeah,
0: she's very happy you're back and to wear your jersey as well.
2: Perfect, right on.
0: Lee and Corbin, I want to thank you guys so much for coming in today. I hope you have a great long weekend, and we're looking forward to, as I'm sure you are, another awesome season.
2: 100%.
1: Yeah, absolutely.
3: The GOAT.
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1: Good morning. Construction has started on the North Coast transmission line. The project is intended to boost BC's energy capacity to power major projects in the north, like mining and LNG. The first two phases of the project will twin the existing transmission line between Prince George and Terrace. A planned third phase would extend north of Terrace to the Bob Quinn substation. Premier David Eby was in Prince George yesterday.

94.3 The Go. That is Weezer. It's Buddy Holly. I'm Gareth Reed. Happy long weekend Friday to you. Your morning show brought to you by SciTech Industries. Be bold. This is 3 Days Grace on The Go.

0: Billy Idol, who is got a new documentary out. It's called Billy Idol Should Be Dead. It documents his life and his career. And he is, you can find it on Amazon Prime and Apple TV. He is getting older. I haven't seen it yet, but I do want to check it out and find out if he's found the time for a light sweater or the perfect day for a cardigan. Here's everything else you need to know in 60 seconds.
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0: BC Hydro said it solved the mystery of the floating island the size of two football fields after it appeared then seemingly vanished on Williston Reserve near Mackenzie. BC Hydro said floating vegetated islands can occur in large reservoirs, although islands of this size are uncommon. Maybe BC Hydro can head over to Oak Island and help the Lagina brothers there. They've been working on that mystery for 20 years. And like a good member of the herd, you can continue to listen to your Prince George Cougars right here on the GOAT. But if you want to watch, the Western Hockey League announced the move to YouTube following uncertainty regarding the future of Victory Plus. I am so down, but hopefully the live chat feature will be turned off. I am not looking forward to 14-year-olds spamming fire emojis, someone asking who won every 30 seconds, and a lone bot named Hot Skater Gal 99 offering some very questionable links.
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0: 9:23, 14 degrees, and it's the Friday of a long weekend. I only got a couple hours left. You got a full day, so try and hang in there. The weather is going to hang in there for us as well. We're going to get a mix of sun and cloud today to 18. It's sunshine and low 20s right through the weekend. Got Seether coming up just a sec. 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

94.3 The Goat with Seether, a band who named themselves after a Veruca Salt song called Seether. Must have liked it a lot. That's Lost All Control. I'm Gareth Reed. Happy long weekend to you. The weather's looking beautiful as well. Just a mix of sun and cloud right up until Wednesday. Get out and enjoy it if you can. 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

0: 94.3 The Gov, Junk House, from their final album that came out in 1997. It was called Fuzz. It's a song called Shine. I'm Gareth Reed. Holy moly. Do we have major announcements to come out after the long weekend? I mean, so big, we're going to turn September into
1: Rocktember.
0: September turns into
1: Rocktember.
0: Too much fun with reverb this morning, but no, seriously. We have some huge concert announcements next week. Chances for you to win tickets on stuff you don't know about yet, but you will know come Tuesday morning. Have a great long weekend, and then get ready to make sure you're on every single hour in the morning on Tuesday, because you will not believe what we have to announce for
1: Rocktember.
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1: 9:40, 14 degrees, and yeah, roadie for a day. That is going to be an absolute blast. You just got to listen for a Van Halen song. You be caller 9, you win the tickets. And we could be having fun with, like, tape and brown M&Ms in the parking lot Tuesday the 15th. Here's the hip. It's Bob Cajun on The Goat.

0: 94.3 The Goat, that is Van Halen and Panama. 9:48, let's go to the phones. The Goat, who's this?
1: It's Zach.
0: Hey, Zach, happy long weekend Friday, buddy.
1: Thank you.
0: Hey, you know I love a phone call, but how come you calling me this morning?
1: I won in some Van Halen tickets, hopefully.
0: You are my caller number 9. You betcha you did.
1: Excellent. Thank you very much.
0: Hey, you are welcome. And not only that, you get a chance to compete in our Roadie for a Day contest at CN Center as well. Van Halen coming up on the 23rd. It's going to be a blast. Got tickets for you.
1: Thank you very much. Rock Radio rules.
0: No, it sure does. I got to do some shouting out, though. Shout it out. My first shout-out goes to Trevor and the whole crew at Chieftain Auto Parts. They got two great locations to serve you, downtown and on the Hart. Hey, Zach, since I still got you on the phone, do you got someone you want to shout-out to?
1: Just my mom, Sherry.
0: Aw, you're such a sweetheart.
1: Yeah, thanks.
0: Have a good long weekend, buddy.
1: Thanks.
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0: 9:51, an absolutely gorgeous weekend ahead. And the RKL's coming up too. This is Alanis Morissette. What She Wants on The GOAT.

0: legally required to tell you that 94.3 The Goat is CIRX in Prince George. But no one is making us say, you look nice today.
1: Oh, thank you. 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

0: 94.3 The Goat. That is Cage the Elephant with Beaches in Tennessee. Is that that beach on that new Lake America I'm hearing so much about? I don't know. Don't know much about geography. I do know that we're playing a little Van Halen background music here, so don't call me up for whatever reason. If you want to yap, for sure. But don't call in for the Van Halen tickets, because this is not official. It doesn't count. I just love hearing this tune. But I do want to tell you about our Van Halen contest. Whenever you hear a Van Halen song, you call up, you win tickets if you're caller 9, and you get entered into our fun contest we're going to play at CN Center for your chance to be roadie for a day. Just keep your ears on. Ryan will have another chance for you to win a little later on this afternoon.
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0: 94.3 The Goat. That is you two with what we're going to have for the next few right through the long weekend. Beautiful day. It's going to be 18 degrees today. It's going to get up to about 21 with sunshine right through the weekend. I'm Gareth Reed. What are you going to do on your long weekend? Going to take advantage of it? You going to sleep in maybe a little bit? I'll be working tomorrow, but I will get to sleep in. I ain't getting up at 4. And it turns out I might be doing my heart a favor. Researchers have analyzed sleep data from 41,000 adults and have found that if you catch some extra shut-eye on the weekend, you are 9% less likely to have high blood pressure. The sweet spot, about an hour and a half of additional sleep. But do not turn your Saturday into hibernation. They say more than 4 extra hours of sleep on the weekend is linked to an increased risk of hypertension. Plus, if you sleep in later than that, you need to be late for your nap.
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0: 94.3 The Goat. Finger 11, The Mountain. The Sunflowers are going to close up real soon because of the cold weather, but the Sunflower Festival is going to close up soon because it wraps up Sunday. So if you want to go take some absolutely gorgeous photos, I mean, this is the perfect timing. It's going to be sunshiny on all over the weekend and not too warm. Perfect for some fall pictures. Take the kids out, maybe pick some more sunflowers for yourself. The kids are going to have a blast too. There's a playground and hay rides and farm animals to pat. And of course, everybody's going to love the Bloom Cafe. Someone can have some ice cream. Someone can have some wine. 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
10: 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But don't worry, we're not going anywhere. Or we're actually not allowed to leave the country. Yeah, long story.

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0: 94.3 to go. That's Led Zeppelin. Whole Lot of Love. A lot of phones lighting up for some reason. The GOAT, who's this?
1: It's Matt.
0: Hey, Matt, what's going on, man?
1: Not too much. I thought maybe I faintly heard a Led Zeppelin song there in the background.
0: Yeah, you do. Ooh. Yeah, it's Led Zeppelin. You mean you're waiting to hear from Van Halen?
1: Ah, wrong one.
0: At least you're a fan of classic rock, buddy.
1: You can tell us a Friday.
0: Happy long weekend Friday, man.
1: You too, brother. 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

0: 94.3 The Goat, Big Sugar, If I Had My Way. I did not have my way. I did not win the Prince George Humane Society's 50-50 draw. However, you've got a chance to win another one. The Prince George Hospice Palliative Care Society's 50-50 draw is on right now. It's going to wrap up just before Halloween. It's going to be October 30th. Last day to buy tickets will be October 29th at noon. 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And you could win up to $250,000. 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Good luck.
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14: 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Oh, wait. 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

94.3 The Goat, the headpins. Don't it make you feel? I feel like you're probably going to be doing some face palming, but that's okay, because he's a lot of fun. Rob in with Rob's dad jokes after the Rolling Stones on The Goat.

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6: Hi, this is Kyle Giddens, MLA for Prince George McKenzie. As labor critic for BC's official opposition, I'd like to wish everyone a happy Labor Day and hope you'll join me in honoring the achievements of the workers who helped build our economy and our province. The Goat.

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0: 94.3 The GOAT. That is JJ Wild. She is off the rails. That'll do it for Gareth Reed. Off the clock. I will be back in to help you ring in the long weekend Saturday, though. We got Ryan coming up next with your next chance to qualify for the Van Halen Roadie for a Day contest. Have a wonderful long weekend. The Glorious Sons are in next.
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3: Papercut was later released on Nirvana's first album.
1: Here's what happened on this day in the world of rock.
4: I'm Gareth Reed with today's rock history for September 4th. In 1965, The Who's manager, Kit Lambert, was fed up with everyone traveling in his vehicle, so he bought the group a used van. You could still see the words, "Billiard tables installed on your own premises," written underneath The Who on the side. Lambert also explained that they never seemed to be able to get effective locks to lock the gear up, and it kept getting stolen. Seeking a solution, they headed out to buy a German Shepherd that could keep an eye on their stuff while it was otherwise unattended. But while they were dog shopping, disaster struck again. Someone stole the van with all the equipment. Having to replace their missing gear, they'd previously gone with Vox amps, but less than satisfied with their recent performance, the band made a switch and went with Marshall instead. The company came back to guitarist Pete Townsend with 100-watt heads and a giant 8x12 speaker cabinet stacked on top of each other, and thus the Stack Amp was born. An amplifier born out of irony on this date in history, September 4th.

0: Our Lady Peace, it's Starseed on 94.3 The Goat. I'm Ryan on your afternoon. I hope that you have had a great Friday so far because it's about to be even better. Let me tell you why, because there's all kinds of stuff coming up down the pipeline today. I mean, I got another opportunity for you to get in on Van Halen. I've also got tickets for Hit to Pass. Going to be giving away two more four packs this afternoon, so make sure you are listening up for those. As well as just looking ahead at this weekend, there's a ton of cool stuff happening. Up at Augustine Lake, there's a festival going on. You got the farmers market happening tomorrow, and you know what else also is back? College football game day. Yes, I am ready for that. So we need to figure out what the play is this weekend. That's what we're going to be talking about all day today. But listen, man, it's 12:21. Let's fuel up and get through the rest of your Friday.
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12:30 with Turnstile and Look Out For Me on 94.3 The Goat. It's Ryan Mitchell. That's a band I would love to see live. A whole lot, man. But you know what? We have some good stuff coming our way here to PG, like Van Halen. So make sure you listen up for the cue to call to potentially win yourself some tickets and also get in our Roadie for a Day contest. Thank you, as always, to Wolverine Workwear and Wood, Weed, and Chevrolet for making it happen. In the meantime, it's Barney Bentall. He's got something to live for on your afternoon drive on 94.3 The Go.

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0: It's Van Halen, and they ain't talking about love on 94.3 The GOAT. It's Ryan on your afternoon driving. Your cue to call went out for our Van Halen contest. Big thank you, as always, to Wolverine Workwear and Wood, Weed, and Chevrolet for making it happen for us. I got Jaden on the line here. Jaden, and I assume you would love to go see Van Halen, right?
1: Absolutely.
0: Well, buddy, I had a couple callers call in, but they unfortunately were not caller nine like you, so you are going to Van Halen.
1: Whoa, let's go.
0: Yeah, buddy, yeah. Who's going to be coming along with you?
1: I don't know, maybe my dad.
0: That's a good call, man. That's a great call. Well, Jaden, congratulations. You are officially going to Van Halen, and you're also qualified to become our roadie for the day.
1: Let's go.
0: Yeah, you know I need one more thing to seal the deal, buddy.
1: Rock radio rules.
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0: 12:54 on 94.3 The Go. It's Thornley and Come Again. Before that, you had a little bit of Garbage and I Think I'm Paranoid. Well, it's Ryan hanging out with you. And listen, you shouldn't be paranoid with those gas prices when you're heading out of town, because we're going to help you out finding the cheapest gas in the city with the Ryan Petrol Report. Taking a look over at Gas Buddy. Let's see what they're doing before you head out of town this weekend on your long weekend. Well, number one, the busiest place in the whole city is probably going to be Costco. Not only for getting all your snacks and everything, but also for its gas. Sitting over at $1.59 right now. Your number two spot is the Super Save on Continental Way over in the BCR site. Sitting at $1.63. And the BVD on Pacific, also in the Pacific, in the BCR site, it's sitting at $1.65. Those are your top three prices in the city. But if you see any other cheap gas out there, you let me know. 250-563-9944.
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1: Well, it seems like the forestry sector just can't seem to catch a break lately as more layoffs are coming to Brink Forest Products. They announced that the River Road operation in Prince George will see its workforce slash from 85 employees to 32. Jeez. You want to read up on all the details and all the yard changes coming? 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Outside, and a great day. Looks like it's going to be a great weekend as well. And we're just getting a preview of it right now. We're staying with clear skies, 18 degrees, and Harvey Danger kicking us off.

109 on 94.3, the Go with Nickelback and Bones for the Crows. It's Ryan Mitchell hanging out with you. And listen, man, this weekend it's going to be a crazy one down at Pagera because it's everybody's favorite Labor Day tradition, hit to pass. And that's why if you texted HIT to our text line, 250-563-9944, you get a chance to win a four-pack of tickets. I'll be doing a draw very soon, but first it's Skinner.

0: The Tragically Hip with Three Pistols on 94.3 The Goat. I'm Ryan on your afternoon drive on your Friday heading into the long weekend, which means we are but one sleep away from Hit to Pass officially starting this weekend. And I've got a pair of tickets, so let's give away this to a winner.
1: Hello.
0: Hi, it's Ryan Mitchell from 94.3 The Goat calling. Who am I talking to?
1: You're talking to Chris here.
0: Chris, how you doing, man?
1: Not too bad. I'm just trying to turn you off Bluetooth here.
0: All right. Yeah, you want me up, especially with the reason why I'm calling, which I assume you have an idea as to why I'm calling.
1: It's toxic.
0: And you would be correct, my friend. Yeah, you texted Hit a little bit earlier today, and you have won yourself a 4-pack of tickets for Hit to Pass.
1: Awesome.
0: Yeah, buddy, who's going to be coming along with you?
1: Oh, I've got a few people in mind I can try and invite.
0: Awesome, man. Either way, you're going to have a load of fun this weekend. Perfect for Labor Day, so congratulations. Let's hit those 3 R's.
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2: The Goat. Hi, I'm Adrienne Gear, president of the BC Nurses Union. Labor Day is a reminder that generations of workers organized and fought for the rights workers have today. This summer, 60,000 nurses across British Columbia took lawful job action during the longest nursing strike in our province's history. During this time, nearly 6,000 nurses reported intimidation and harassment from their employers, including threats of discipline. Labor Day reminds us that workers' rights are won through struggle and that every generation has a responsibility to defend them. To every nurse who courageously showed up for one another on behalf of our patients, and to the labor allies and members of the public who joined us in solidarity, thank you.
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It's Linkin Park, and it's Up From The Bottom on 94.3 The Goat. I'm Ryan on your afternoon, and when I tell you that we are just around the corner from the Cougars season starting off, I mean it. Preseason games are starting soon, and our season opener, September 18th, against Penticton, the guys that knocked us out of the playoffs last year. The chance to gain the measure of revenge comes soon, my friend. But if you don't want to wait all the way until the 18th to hear some Cougars action, then you can listen to the final preseason game against Kamloops on the 13th right here on 94.3 The Goat. A tune-up before the regular season, and it's going to be wicked awesome with Cole Waldie on the call.

0: The police, and they are so lonely on the goat. It's Ryan on your afternoon drive. Now, not only is it the long weekend, there's a whole lot of stuff that is coming up for your long weekend. I mean, it feels like everything is happening. All kinds of things that you can do with what might end up being some of the nicest days that we're going to get towards the end of the year before it starts getting cold and dreary and all that. So we want to make the most of it this Labor Day. If we're going to have clear skies and sun, we got to be doing stuff. So that's why I'm asking you what the play is this weekend. Is it going to hit the pass? Is it checking out the farmer's market? Is it staying inside and playing video games the entire weekend when it's this sunny outside? Each to their own. 250-563-9944. I know you've got a plan for this long weekend. Let me know what it is.
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0: Finger 11 and Together Right on 94.3 The Go with Ryan Mitchell on the Afternoon Drive. Now, I need to know, what's the play this weekend? What should you be getting up to with all this free time that we're going to have? 250-563-9944. Because if you remember a while ago, I was kind of wanting. I want to do this. I want to climb Mount Pope out in Fort St. James. I've been really wanting to do this, especially as a tune-up for this whole big walk me and listener Bear are going to be doing on September 19th. So why not train myself by walking up a whole mountain? I know it sounds crazy, but I think it would be a lot of fun. It'd be a nice accomplishment to have my very first summit be one of the nicest ones here in northern BC. Hell of a view. I'll bring my camera equipment with me, take a nice photo from the top of it, but, you know, Mother Nature's giving me the opportunity. I gotta take hold of it, man. I gotta take hold of it, grab it, and not die up a hill.
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1: Well, it seems like it's just been blow after blow when it comes to the forestry sector around here, as Brink Forest Products has announced that they have plans to shrink the workforce amid the lumber industry struggles. 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Hoping everybody lands on their feet, man. Outside, it's good weather. Great weather for the long weekend as well. Highs around 20 to 21 degrees for Saturday, Sunday, Monday. But right now, we're a little bit under that, sitting at 19 degrees here in PG. And we got a Chaco's Killer Classic to start off, 2 o'clock. If you are a big punk fan, you might have seen an all-star group of punk artists playing songs from these guys, because it's the Ramones, and it's a Blitzkrieg bop.
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That's how you love to start off the 2 o'clock hour. A little punk action from the Ramones and a Blitzkrieg bop. It's Ryan Mitchell on 94.3 The Go. That is your Chaco's Killer Classic for 2 o'clock. Which also means you already know Chaco's. One of the best places in town. One of my favorite places in town. Mainly because they are locally owned and operated. They're not a big chain from out of town. No, they are from right here in town. Providing you some of the best service, some of the best food, and some of the best venues to hang out at. Why not spend your Friday night down at Chaco's on the corner of 15th and Central?

0: I have a feeling that some of the drivers for Pagera are going to be doing a lot of that this weekend. Just smile and wave, boys. It's Ed Stones on 94.3 The GOAT. It's Ryan Mitchell. And speaking of Pagera, Obsession Automotive down over on 1755 First Avenue, they're actually having a barbecue for the last minute racing team, where you get to check out the cars, take some photos, you can sign the cards as well before they are entered into Hit to Pass this weekend and get annihilated. Oh man, $2 hot dogs, $2 pops. I might have to go check this out myself. I'm a little bit hungry myself, so I could also use a bite to eat and also probably put my name on the car as well and watch it get absolutely trashed. But that's the point of Hit to Pass, baby. So check it out for yourself, this barbecue to support the team and Pagera down at Obsession Automotive, 1755 First Avenue. They got the barbecue going on.
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Pretty Reckless When I Wake Up, 226 on 94.3 The Goat. It's Ryan on your afternoon. Yesterday, we got ourselves a very, very good Vinyl Power. Courtesy of Becky Outer, looking back on Linkin Park's From Zero, the comeback album of the ages for them. 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

0: Smashing Pumpkins with Today on 94.3 The Go, PG's Real Rock Radio, powered by the PG City Fun Park. Now, yesterday we were talking about the longest road trip that you have ever taken. You know, seeing all the responses, hearing the stories from folks, really just showcases the absolute massive scale of our country. Not just our country, our province is massive. Think about it this way, aren't BC? It is bigger than most countries in Europe. I mean, you slap it in the middle, you can fit most of them in there. I swear, man, like, it must blow a European person's mind when they come to BC on vacation or something. Because they're used to driving through Europe and seeing, like, five different countries and everyone speaks, like, seven different languages. You come to BC, I mean, you drive 7 hours, you'll just end up in Kamloops, man. Same province, same country, same dialect. The only problem is you're in Kamloops and you have to watch a Blazers game instead of a Cougars game.
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0: The new king from the Trues on 94.3 The Go, PEG's Real Rock Radio. It's Ryan Mitchell, 250. And listen, this weekend is full of all kinds of fun stuff. But if you are a live music fan, if you want to support a lot of great local bands, you might have to make a bit of a drive this weekend out to Augustine Lake for Big Ol' Fest. Actually talking to a buddy of mine who's going to be playing up there. My friend Julian is going to be playing with the Hazeltones as well as Half Smoke. But, I mean, they got a lot of people out there. Putty Waters, Keisha and the Creatures, Dead Sexy, Scott LaPointe, Andy Haywood, Jade. I mean, there are so many great artists that are coming out for this. So you could potentially camp out if that was your plan already. Why not make a stay close by in nearby Summit Lake and check it out for yourself. Support some local bands, because we don't get many festivals like this, and we got some really great artists around here. I mean, we punch above our weight here in PG in terms of the quality of the music that we got here in town. I know I'm thinking about spending the weekend, at least a day out there, and supporting some great local music right here in PG.
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1: Well, Prince George RCMP were busy this morning investigating a shooting that happened up in College Heights around the 7100 block of Barber Street today. If you have any information that might help them with their investigation, contact your local authorities, of course. But also, if you want to read up on the story, Hartley Miller has all the details on our website, mypgnow.com. Outside, been a gorgeous day. Almost wish I wasn't so cooped up in here in the booth, but I wish I was out there with you enjoying the sun and the 19 degrees we're sitting at right now. But we're going to start off 3 o'clock right with one of my favorite bands that really made a splash in the 2010s. It's Cage the Elephant out of Bowling Green, Kentucky. There ain't no rest for the wicked, especially on 94.3 The Go. 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

The Black Crowes are going twice as hard on 94.3 The Goat. It's Ryan on the afternoon drive 308. It's got a photo coming in from one of our listeners asking me what the fighter jet's doing down at YXS. What's that all about? Well, I obviously don't have all the answers, but I can only assume they're probably coming from Eielson Air Force Base up in Alaska, up near Fairbanks, and they're probably flying down to Fairchild down in Washington, which is about where Spokane is. That's all I can assume that they're getting up to right now. So it's cool to see a F-35 just parked up around there, but they'll be taking off probably pretty soon. Just a quick refuel and then boom, right back to it. In the meantime, how about we hit a little bit of Deer Rouge? You can meet me at the Rio, 94.3 The Goat.

0: 316, getting the let out on your afternoon drive with a little bit of Ramble On. Courtesy of our good buddy Red, you wanted to hear that one. Ariana's long weekend. I'm jealous, man. 94.3 The GOAT, it's Ryan Mitchell. I'm wondering what you are going to get up to this weekend. What's the play, man? Because there's all kinds of stuff. And I'm not surprised for a lot of people. It's got to be Hit to Pass. They're going to be at Hit to Pass. Now, a lot of folks around here are going to Hit to Pass, courtesy of us. Give Ray a bunch of tickets. But don't forget that they also have their championship races coming soon. We'll have tickets to give away for that as well. But I got to shout out Lexi here, who is really hyped up for Hit to Pass and also crying because school is starting soon. Yeah, that's the last hurrah of summer before the kids are officially fully back into the swing of things. I know the university students were already back in. And, yeah, school started for a lot of folks. But for us working folks, it'll just be another Tuesday next week.
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Have you ever seen Ryan Mitchell and Gritty in the same room together? Huh? I'm just saying. Afternoons with Ryan Mitchell on The GOAT.

The Beaches from Toronto. It's Lame on 94.3 The Go, and I'm Ryan on your afternoon. Hoping it's been a good Friday as we are headed into the long weekend. And for Canucks fans, I know that we're looking forward to another year of Canucks hockey, right? Right? Well, you know what? We actually did have some good news just a few minutes ago that I will tell you about after Kaleo. It's Rock and Roller on 94.3 The Go, PG's Real Rock Radio.

3:31 on PG's Real Rock Radio 94.3 The Goat. I'm Ryan Mitchell. Hoping you're having yourself a good day. And for Canucks fans, I know we're going into the next season with a rock bottom expectations. In fact, I think a lot of fans are in my boat where I'm hoping we lose a lot of games to get the best draft odds, especially going into this year's draft where defenseman Landon Dupont would be a very nice addition. But there's also a lot of great forwards available in that top three. So if you're in the top three, you are looking good. But listen, here's the bright side, is that we're going to get to see a lot of young Canucks get opportunities with this team, see the future of this program. And one of the big deals made just a few minutes ago was 8 more years given to Zeev Bouyum, the centerpiece of the Canucks trade for Quint in that whole Quinn Hughes trade. Locked him up for 8 years, $9.38 million. Now, that does sound pretty high for a defenseman that just made his debut in the NHL. But here's the thing. Cap going up. Money going up in the NHL, which means this could end up being a very team-friendly contract for a kid in his prime? That doesn't sound too bad to me. That sounds pretty good, and it could have been worse. We could have been saddled with Quinn Hughes, who was going to leave this year. And he's going to leave Minnesota, probably go and sign in New Jersey to play with his brothers. And oh, well, you're also thinking, Zeev Bouyum's also an American. Well, at least he's from the West Coast. He's from San Diego. He's got to like it up here out west. Only that, not that far from him to go home up in Vancouver. So 8 more years of Zeev. I'm liking it, man.

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0: 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Yeah, Super Tramp with Give a Little Bit. 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Calm down, boys. It's 94.3 The Goat. Ryan Mitchell hanging out with you. And yesterday, we were talking about the longest road trip that you have ever taken. Oh, because I'm thinking about going all the way down to Long Beach next year for Warped Tour. That would be a lot of fun, but Emily has me beat. Here's the itinerary here she sent me. Terrace to Saskatchewan to South Dakota. All the way down to Salt Lake City then. Down to the Grand Canyon with a couple stops in California. Back up to Vancouver before the ferry to Vancouver Island. Then drive up the Island Highway to Port Hardy. And then taking the ferry from Hardy all the way back to Prince Rupert. 10,000 kilometers. Took him 3 weeks to do that. You want to talk about an odyssey? This is what Odysseus had to go through just to get home to Ithaca, man. And you did this for fun.
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9: Our passport says CIRX 94.3 FM, The Goat in Prince George. But don't worry, we're not going anywhere. Or we're actually not allowed to leave the country. Yeah, long story.

0: Now, from the MyPG Now newsroom, this is Goat News.
1: Good evening, I'm Brendan Palou. Local Mounties are investigating an early morning shots fired call in College Heights. Officers responded to a report that came in at 5:30 a.m. on the 7100 block of Barbara Place, where a member of the public stated he had heard 5 to 6 gunshots and saw a white SUV speeding away. Corporal Jennifer Cooper with the Prince George RCMP says they appreciate the quick response from the public.
2: Always encouraging the public to report anything suspicious in their neighborhood, like this citizen did, and it definitely speeds up our response time and helps to preserve any evidence that might be at the scene, and also assists in narrowing down a time frame for people to check their surveillance or dash cameras.
1: Anyone with information on the investigation is asked to contact the local detachment. More layoffs are coming at Brink Forest Products. Today, the company announced its River Road operation in Prince George will see its workforce slashed from 85 employees to 32, while its Houston operations is cut down to a single employee from 12. While the tariff south of the border is the main culprit, along with limited fiber, owner John Brink voiced his displeasure with the lack of support from all levels of government.
3: We haven't seen much help from the province. We haven't seen much help from the federal government, and we like to see, I've been vocal about that many, many times, more involvement of the region and even the city of Prince George.
1: Earlier this year, Brink announced the indefinite shutdown of its specialty wood products mill in Vanderhoof. In March, their workforce went from 85 employees down to 45, getting reduced to almost zero by May. BC's Deputy Chief Forester has determined the new allowable annual cut for tree farm license 30 in the Ominaka region. According to the province, it's the maximum amount of timber that can be harvested each year. Now, the new cut takes effect today and is 340,000 cubic meters, 17.6% reduction from the previous benchmark. TFL 30 comprises approximately of 180,000 hectares, 50 kilometers northeast of Prince George in the Prince George Natural Resource District. The license overlaps 4 First Nations, including the Tsleil-Waututh'en, McLeod Lake Indian Band, West Moberly First Nations, and the Saque-Dene. And a standout mountain bike rider from Prince George is back from Italy with her head held high. 16-year-old Jenna Foreman placed 5th out of 20 riders at the UCI Mountain Bike World Championship Junior Women's Downhill event. This was Foreman's first time competing on international soil. She placed 17th in the qualifying stage and overcame an equipment malfunction.
4: In my qualifying run, I snapped my derailleur off around halfway down. It was really scary. Yeah, I hit a rock, and I made it to the bottom, and I got 17th. So I just made the cutoff to qualify for finals. And then finals day, I rode into 5th, which was really, really cool.
1: Foreman, who is a grade 12 student at DP Todd Secondary, will now prepare for the U.S. Open race September 11th to 13th in Park City, Utah. Be the first to know. Get news alerts directly to your inbox by signing up at mypgnow.com.
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5: Dude, when I tell you that Lady Luck smiled on us this weekend because we got some nice weather. It is going to be real sunny at a high of 20 on your Saturday, Sunday, and Monday. Much of the same. Highs of 21 degrees and a lot of sun. We're sitting right now at 19 degrees.
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1: 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We'll see if I'm leaking.

The Matthew Good Band and Hello Time Bomb on 94.3 The GOAT. It's Ryan on the afternoon drive, and we are getting very close to that magical time of the day where we do 420 snack attack like 5 minutes early. So I'm going to go find some of the boys to bring in here and give them a nice treat to send them off to their weekend. But in the meantime, how about the ladies from Sublime? It's Until the Sun Explodes on 94.3 The GOAT.

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2: It's time. And I realized I didn't turn you guys up. Whoops. Let's try that again. Okay. It's time.
3: It's time
2: for the 420 snack attack. Good job harmonizing, boys.
4: We are a killer.
2: Tries because it didn't.
4: We are a killer barbershop tritet.
2: It's called the trio, buddy.
4: I try to make it sound fancy.
5: There is a barbershop song we should sing from the Family Guy, but
4: I know where you're going with this. We'll do it later.
2: All right, later. That's off mic. But anyways, boys, it's been a long week. It's been a tough week. But guess what? Next week's going to be even crazier. I know we got a bunch of announcements that we're going to be making. But we can't tell you about it until Tuesday.
4: All I will tell you is Garrett's going to knock your socks off Tuesday morning.
2: Yeah, and Garrett will too for calling you that.
6: Calling him that.
4: Ow!
2: But listen, boys, you know, I wanted to reward our efforts with some delicious powdered donuts.
4: Hooray!
5: You can't get much more classic than a teeny powered donut. And the best part is, Colton's going to be wearing half of that powder on his red shirt in a minute.
2: Oh,
5: here.
2: Yeah.
5: Very Canadian, sir.
2: It's just going to be a maple leaf of powder.
5: Throw some powder. I'm trying to get powdered sugar on
4: here. I swear I don't know where this white powder came from. I mean, what else is there to say aside? You can't go wrong with a powdered donut.
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2: 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We need a beverage with this thing.
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4: I mean, I will check the fridge. 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
11: 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It's Ryan Mitchell on your afternoon drive, and I got Sean on the line here. Sean, you got a problem. You got an issue. What's going on, man?
12: Got a new guy working with me. We listen to the radio all day, and he's been complaining that I haven't played his favorite artist. Like, this guy loves Bon Jovi. Like, Bon Jovi is his hero, as well as Dalton from Roadhouse. But the poor dude looks more like George Costanza and has the same hairline.
11: So if you could
12: play some Bon Jovi, it would make his day, and I wouldn't have to listen to him whine anymore.
11: Sure, but I could do that. Absolutely.
12: His name's Ryan as well.
11: Well, Ryan, this one goes out to you because apparently you give love a bad name.
12: Perfect. Shut up!

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And listen, Peguera hit the pass this weekend. I know that place is going to be jumping. So don't miss out on any of the action, especially on a four-pack of tickets, which I'll be giving away in a few minutes. It's going to be wicked awesome, man. All you have to do is text HIT to our text line, 250-563-9944. That simple, that easy to get on tickets to see Hit the Pass at Peguera.

0: It's an icky thumb from the White Stripes for the Lazy is there, too tough to die on 94.3 The Goat. It's Ryan Mitchell on the afternoon drive powered by the PG City Fun Park. Now, I've got one final four-pack of tickets to give away for Hit to Pass. So I looked through the everybody that texted in, and we got ourselves a winner. So let's give them a call.
1: Hello?
0: Hi, it's Ryan Mitchell from 94.3 The Goat. Who am I talking to?
1: Hey, it's Jason.
0: Jason, how you doing, man?
1: Good, how are you?
0: Not bad at all, man. So, Jason, do you have any plans for the long weekend?
1: Nah, man, just going to the races.
0: Yeah, man. It does sound like it's going to be a whole lot of fun down Bagheera. It's Hit to Pass, and since you just texted me Hit, that means that you, my friend, are going with a whole four-pack of tickets.
1: All right.
0: Yes, sir. Who's going to be coming along with you?
1: Oh, just the family.
0: All right, man. Whole family affair for the long weekend. Who doesn't want to see some cars ram into each other on the road?
1: Oh, everybody does.
0: Hell yeah, man. Well, yeah. Congratulations, Jason. The tickets are all yours. Let's hit them three R's.
1: All right. Rock radio rule.
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0: Some 41, and it makes no difference. It's Ryan Mitchell here on 94.3 The Goat on the afternoon drive powered by the PG City Fun Park. And it's about time that we take a look at the gas prices going into the long weekend with the Ryan Petrol Report. Checking gas, buddy, because I know you're about to head out of town, so you need to know where the cheapest gas is so you can fill up right before you get out of here. Well, number one, top of the order, of course, is going to be the busiest place of them all, Costco at $1.59 right now. Your number two spot is the Super Save on Continental Way, sitting at $1.63. And the BVD on Pacific, formerly known as the Husky, sitting at $1.65. Those are your top three gas prices in the city. But if you see any other cheap gas out there, you know what to do. Drop me a line, 250-563-9944.
1: Hi, I'm Adrienne Gear, president of the BC Nurses Union. Labor Day is a reminder that generations of workers organized and fought for the rights workers have today. 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During this time, nearly 6,000 nurses reported intimidation and harassment from their employers, including threats of discipline. Labor Day reminds us that workers' rights are won through struggle and that every generation has a responsibility to defend them. To every nurse who courageously showed up for one another on behalf of our patients, and to the labor allies and members of the public who joined us in solidarity, thank you.
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